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3: Footage of the funeral director who kept unburied bodies and gave ashes to the wrong grieving families has been released by police. Robert Bush has pleaded guilty to 67 offences and is due to be sentenced this week. Humberside Police have released the first interview they conducted with the 48-year-old as he tried to explain his actions.
4: This is not how I would have liked this to come to, and trying to navigate the difficulties we were having financially, mostly as a business. There was, I suppose, opportunities that were poor choices.
3: A serial killer is beginning a life sentence after being found guilty of killing two men. James Desborough murdered Claudio Aquilino and Daniel Coleman at a homeless hotel in Cornwall. No further actions to be taken against the Green Party leader Zach Polanski after he shared a controversial image on social media. The post prompted Nigel Farage to call for Mr. Polanski's arrest. And Blankety Blank, Celebrity Mastermind and Live at the Apollo have all been axed by the BBC. That's the latest from Radio News Hub. I'm David Hall.
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3: A fresh morning for most, but a band of thicker cloud will continue to sink south. Outbreaks of rain will affect northern Scotland, though. A high of 27 degrees Celsius.

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3: Police have released the moment they arrested Robert Bush, the funeral director, who's admitted keeping bodies and giving the wrong ashes to grieving families. Some 35 unburied bodies and more than 100 sets of ashes were found by detectives when his business was raided in March 2024. In body cam footage released by Humberside Police of his arrest 4 months later, he attempted to downplay his crimes.
4: I've been arrested off a plane by gunpoint. It's like I'm Che Guevara or something. I'm not that complicated, and I've said so many times, let me help you, unravel what it is, I'll come in and talk to you. Feels vindictive the way this has been done.
3: Bush has pleaded guilty to 67 offences. Next, serial killer James Desborough has been given a whole life prison sentence. The 40-year-old killed Claudio Aquilino and Daniel Coleman at a homeless hotel in Newquay. Andy Burnham's promised to reform social care. He's commissioned a year-long review into the issue, and more than half of England is now officially in drought. That's the latest from Radio News Hub. I'm David Hall.
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3: A fresh morning for most, but a band of thicker cloud will continue to sink south. Outbreaks of rain will affect northern Scotland, though. A high of 27 degrees Celsius.
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0: This is where memories are made and sleep is, well, optional. 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
3: Footage of the funeral director who kept unburied bodies and gave ashes to the wrong grieving families has been released by police. Robert Bush has pleaded guilty to 67 offences and is due to be sentenced this week. Humberside police have released the first interview they conducted with the 48-year-old as he tried to explain his actions.
4: This is not how I'd have liked this to come to, and trying to navigate the difficulties we were having financially, mostly as a business. There was, I suppose, opportunities that were poor choices.
3: A serial killer is beginning a life sentence after being found guilty of killing two men. James Desborough murdered Claudio Aquilino and Daniel Coleman at a homeless hotel in Cornwall. No further actions to be taken against the Green Party leader Zach Polanski after he shared a controversial image on social media. The post prompted Nigel Farage to call for Mr. Polanski's arrest. And Blankety Blank, Celebrity Mastermind and Live at the Apollo have all been axed by the BBC. That's the latest from Radio News Hub. I'm David Hall.
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3: A fresh morning for most, but a band of thicker cloud will continue to sink south. Outbreaks of rain will affect northern Scotland, though. A high of 27 degrees Celsius.

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3: Police have released the moment they arrested Robert Bush, the funeral director, who's admitted keeping bodies and giving the wrong ashes to grieving families. Some 35 unburied bodies and more than 100 sets of ashes were found by detectives when his business was raided in March 2024. In body cam footage released by Humberside Police of his arrest 4 months later, he attempted to downplay his crimes.
4: I've been arrested off a plane by gunpoint. It's like I'm Che Guevara or something. I'm not that complicated, and I've said so many times, let me help you unravel what it is. I'll come in and talk to you. It feels vindictive the way this has been done.
3: Bush has pleaded guilty to 67 offences. Next, serial killer James Desborough has been given a whole life prison sentence. The 40-year-old killed Claudio Aquilino and Daniel Coleman at a homeless hotel in Newquay. Andy Burnham's promised to reform social care. He's commissioned a year-long review into the issue, and more than half of England is now officially in drought. That's the latest from Radio News Hub. I'm David Hall.
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3: A fresh morning for most, but a band of thicker cloud will continue to sink south. Outbreaks of rain will affect northern Scotland, though. A high of 27 degrees Celsius.

0: Lucas. 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
3: Footage of the funeral director who kept unburied bodies and gave ashes to the wrong grieving families has been released by police. Robert Bush has pleaded guilty to 67 offences and is due to be sentenced this week. Humberside Police have released the first interview they conducted with the 48-year-old as he tried to explain his actions.
4: This is not how I would have liked this to come to, and trying to navigate the difficulties we were having financially, mostly as a business. There was, I suppose, opportunities that were poor choices.
3: A serial killer is beginning a life sentence after being found guilty of killing two men. James Desborough murdered Claudio Aquilino and Daniel Coleman at a homeless hotel in Cornwall. No further actions to be taken against the Green Party leader Zach Polanski after he shared a controversial image on social media. The post prompted Nigel Farage to call for Mr. Polanski's arrest. And Blankety Blank, Celebrity Mastermind and Live at the Apollo have all been axed by the BBC. That's the latest from Radio News Hub. I'm David Hall.
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3: A fresh morning for most, but a band of thicker cloud will continue to sink south. Outbreaks of rain will affect northern Scotland, though, a high of 27 degrees Celsius.
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6: Morning. It was warm in the south yesterday, wasn't it? Very, very hot. Right, hiya. Right, got some Will Young to play for you very soon. Also some No Doubt. But let's kick off Thursday with some Crowded House.
0: Gorgeous.

0: Will Young, you light my fire when it plays here on Gorgeous. 30 minutes after 5, Thursday, the 30th of July, with just a couple of days left of this month.
1: Name the day.
0: So welcome to day 211 of the year, known as National Cheesecake Day, Paperback Book Day, Share a Hug Day, and International Day of Friendship. Birthdays do include Justin Rose, English professional golfer, is 46. Jamie Presley, American actress and model, is 49. Hilary Swank, American actress, 52 today. Christopher Nolan, English filmmaker, is 56. Terry Crews, American actor, TV host, he's 58. Lisa Kudrow, best known as Phoebe Buffay in Friends, she turned 63. Today, Lawrence Fishburne, American actor, 65. Kate Bush, English singer-songwriter, turned 68. Sean Reno, Moroccan-born French actor, is 78. Arnold Schwarzenegger, Austrian-American actor, is 79. And Frances de la Tour, she's an English actress, she's 82 today. And if it's your birthday, have an amazing day wherever you get up to. And enjoy the sunshine while it lasts, because apparently there's going to be a lot of rain coming. But parts of the UK have been declared a drought. Yeah, we'll talk more about that very, very soon. Got some tune on the way first, though, from Edward Mayer. After this, first, Elton John.

0: there's Stereo Love and it plays here on Gorgeous. 20 past five on the dot right now. Good morning. Welcome to Thursday. So, how was your Wednesday? Was it any good? Did you enjoy the sunshine? If you're in the south, top temperatures of like 35 degrees. But it's going to start cooling down. We're in our seventh heat wave. Seventh! I know, can you believe it? Will it ever end? We've still got another 4 weeks of the summer to go. Right, on the way, Travis Samba with Homewrecker, but again, absolute anthem. Turn it up. Fats and Small and Turnaround's next.
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Button Homewrecker when it plays here on Gorgeous. Good morning. Just gone 5:30. So if you want to get in touch, you can do the normal ways, 01902 288 0190 on WhatsApp. Plus, you can get involved via the app. Just hit the little speech bubble in the top right-hand corner. Right, we're going to dance very soon with John Travolta, Olivia Newton-John, Janet Jackson and Luther. But let's continue with this first. Some Tom Grennan. His higher.

0: Drops you up to Living in Chan from the film Grease, and we go together in a blaze here at Gorgeous's Early Breakfast for a Thursday. Don't forget, Mike's back this afternoon from 2 with the Oldies Hour. So if you love your oldies, make sure you are sticking with us all day, because we play quite a few during the day. Plus, if you've missed any of this week's Oldies Hours, you can listen back via the on-demand section of the website, that's Gorgeous Short Radio, or via the Gorgeous Radio app. If you haven't downloaded it, why not? It's great. Go and download it right now, and you can listen to us on the go as well. Well, Alex Warren on very soon, the original, but we're going to do an absolute camp tune from Shania Twain next.
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Warren, Fever Dream. 8 minutes to six on your Thursday. Hey, it's me, Danny. Right before the news, I've got some Ed Sheeran and Overpass Graffiti, but this first from Bruno Mars.

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3: Private companies have licenses to take trillions of litres of water out of rivers, lakes and aquifers a year. Environmental charity River Action is calling on the government to review all abstraction licenses and ensure there's a fully funded water resilience plan as we enter an era of more frequent droughts. Erica Popplewell is their spokesperson.
4: Millions of people face hosepipe bans while commercial licenses permit 33 trillion litres a year to be abstracted. This is a systemic failure, not a household problem.
3: An Environment Agency spokesperson says the licenses are reviewed regularly. No further action is to be taken against Green Party leader Zach Polanski over an image shared on his Instagram depicting the words Nigel and a guillotine on it. He'd been reported to the police by Reform UK over the post. Over £8 billion will be invested in nuclear submarines. It'll also form part of Andy Burnham's scheme to tackle youth unemployment, saying it'll support 47,000 jobs. And NASA is preparing for the launch of a brand new space telescope that could help solve the mysteries of the universe. For On Radio News Hub, I'm Frankie Hairsine.
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3: Cloud and patchy rain moving southeastwards across England and Wales. Sunny at times though, with some wind and blustery showers across Scotland. Slightly cooler today with highs of 27 degrees Celsius.
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7: Morning, welcome to Thursday. Just gone 6 o'clock. If you're just heading out the door, keep us on. I've got some absolute tunes. I've got the Buggles on soon. Amy Winehouse and Charles and Eddie, but let's kick off this hour with Spice Girls.
0: Gorgeous.

0: And you know I'm no good, and it plays here on Gorgeous, so I don't want to rub any wounds in. But on this day in 1966, England won the Football World Cup at Wembley in London, beating West Germany 4-2. This was England's first and only win. Thank you. Yeah, yeah, rubbing it in. Since the tournament began in 1930, England forward Geoff Hurst became the only man to score a hat-trick in a World Cup final for a winning team, with Martin Peters scoring England's other goal. We were hoping that it was actually going to be this year, weren't we? You know, 60 years since it actually happened, we thought it was going to be ours. Thanks to Messi, no. Right, on the way, Nelly's hot in here. It certainly is hot. Even the air conditioning's on and it's still very well. But let's do the Buggles.
1: I

0: I think if I put a bet on how many people said that, I would be a very, very, very rich man this morning. 21 minutes after 6, it is Thursday. It's early breakfast. So, last night, there was lows in the south of 16 degrees, which is not that hot compared to it was like 31 during the day, 35 for parts as well. But over the next couple of days, it's going to start cooling down with highs of around 26 for the next couple of days in the south. So, but it's going to be very, very wet in the north, especially in the northwest. Right, so there for Texas. And I'll stick an absolute tune on from Wilson Phillips next.
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0: Texas in a smile and a place here. Gorgeous. Good morning. How you doing? It's Thursday. So, have you booked your summer holiday? Are you going on it very soon? Are you going away this weekend? Do let me know. Right, stay there. I've got tunes from Teddy Swims and also Sienna Spyro, but it's 6:30 now. Here's your latest.
1: A serial killer's been given a whole life prison sentence with no chance of parole. James Desborough has been found guilty of killing Claudio Aquilino and Daniel Coleman at a homeless hotel in Newquay. More than half of England is officially in drought. The Environment Agency say seven regions have now been confirmed as being in drought conditions. Andy Burnham's launched a review into social care. And Amy Winehouse's dad, Mitch, has lost a High Court battle against two of her friends after they sold some of her items on an auction site.
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0: Daddy Swims in the door and he plays here on Gorgeous. Good morning. How you doing? Don't forget Mark's here from 7 with breakfast. Mike's going to be here from 1 with the Oldie Dower from 2. Mike and Mark, it's a bit of a tongue twister. And also Craig's back on the big drive home from 4. Right, on the way, got some Cool in the Gang. We'll go back to 1981 with Get Down on It. But what are the tunes I absolutely despise? Well, yeah, it's Delight.
1: We're going to dance. We're going to dance. We're going to dance.
2: And have some

0: know when a particular song just grates on you? Delight Groovers in the Heart does that with me. I just nipped out and made myself some coffee. A very quick one, because Mark's standing by to take over from 7 o'clock. I might just hang around a little bit and just annoy him a bit. Right, Bobby Brown on the way very soon. Mal Smith and Niall Horan and Katy Perry's debut single. I've got I Kissed a Girl on after Showbiz. Showbiz
1: News. Harry Potter and the Cursed Child has celebrated its 10th anniversary. The play, a sequel to J.K. Rowling's seven-book series, debuted in the West End in 2016 and has since been seen by more than 2.5 million people. A total of 276 cast members have taken to the Palace Theatre stage over the last decade. Michael B. Jordan is to appear in the remake of The Thomas Crown Affair. The upcoming romantic heist film, which is a second remake of the 1968 original, sees Jordan stealing Vincent van Gogh's Sunflowers hit out next March. Ewan McGregor and Alan Cumming have joined the cast of Supernova, a theatre adaptation of Harry McQueen's 2020 hit film. The play features Sam and Tusker, a couple who've been together for 20 years, when one of them is diagnosed with early onset dementia. And tributes have poured in for the Oscar-winning Irish actor and musician Glenn Hansard. The man who wrote Falling Slowly from the musical and film Once died in a motorcycle accident in Dublin on Wednesday. Bruce Springsteen says he's heartbroken at the news. Showbiz News.
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3: Turn

Bobby Brown, Two Can Play That Game, rounded off early breakfast for Thursday. Mark's on the way next. He's got tunes from James Arthur, Robin S and some Miley. I'm going to leave you with this from Dua Lipa. Have a great Thursday, wherever you get up to, and I'll see you back here for the final time this week, tomorrow morning from 5. Love you, lads. Ta-ra.

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3: Half of the country is suffering drought as campaigners warn that private companies have licenses to take trillions of litres of water out of rivers, lakes and aquifers a year. Environmental charity River Action is calling on the government to ensure there's a fully funded water resilience plan. Erica Popperwell is their spokesperson.
4: Looks at the abstraction licenses for environmental sustainability and that a proper strategic plan is taken and that the government funds a national water resilience plan. That would look at leaks, building new reservoirs, supporting development of wetlands that can act as a sponge when rain does fall.
3: An environment agency spokesperson says the licenses are reviewed regularly. Over £8 billion is being put into new nuclear submarines to boost Britain's defence and create thousands of jobs. Andy Burnham says security isn't just about what we build, but who builds it. And speculations mounting that UEFA could threaten to boycott the World Cup over FIFA's plans to have a private company run the World Cup. Former FA chief Mark Palio says it's the European football governing body's trump card, and he's hoping they play it. Brom Radio News Hub, I'm Frankie Hess.
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3: Cloud and patchy rain moving southeastwards across England and Wales. Sunny at times though with some wind and blustery showers across Scotland. Slightly cooler today with highs of 27 degrees Celsius.
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6: Danny, thank you so much for the last couple of hours. Mark here, all the way through until 10 o'clock. Robin S. on the way. James Arthur first. Here's Miley Cyrus.

James Arthur, Gorgeous Radio Breakfast. It's Naked, Robin S. Before that, how you doing? Welcome into Thursday. And some people say, you know, Thursday's a new Friday, so we're going with that energy this morning. What are you up to? 01902 288019. That's my WhatsApp number. Madonna on the way, making you wish you were on a sandy beach or on your Holly Bobs. First, Mary J. Blige now. This is Family Affair on Gorgeous.

great tunes to go with this great weather that we're having at the moment. I mean, with all this wall-to-wall sunshine, do you really need a holiday? Holiday's right here. It's Gorgeous Radio Breakfast. Mark Stevens all the way through until 10 o'clock. Hello to Jamie, who's locked in this morning. Absolutely loving the tunes. Thank you so much. It's going to be another gorgeous day. Highs of 23 degrees. Not as sunny as it was yesterday. Outlook for the weekend, pretty much the same as well. Wall-to-wall sunshine, not as hot though. And then some rain. Sorry to bring the tone down. Start of next week. But don't worry, it's always sunny right here on Gorgeous Radio, especially with the big tunes I've got

0: turning at a junction. Alex cooks a mean Jalfrezi. And here's Sue, waiting to cross the road off to get a takeaway.
1: Mm-hmm.
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1: Thanks.
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0: Completely forgot about this duet. What a song. McFly, Tayo Cruz, Shine a Light. I'm definitely adding that to my playlist. What a banger. Taylor Swift before that. It's 7:30 on Gorgeous Radio Breakfast. George Michael with a fantastic ballad on the way and some Inner Circle. First, let's get your latest.
1: From Radio News Hub, I'm Frankie Hessein. Half the country is suffering drought as campaigners warn that private companies have licenses to take trillions of litres of water out of rivers, lakes and aquifers a year. MPs say the Afghan data breach was a foreseeable failure in a system that left people who had worked with UK troops in danger for years. Police will not take any further action against Green Party leader Zach Polanski over an image relating to Nigel Farage on his Instagram. And NASA are preparing for the launch of a brand new telescope that could help solve the mysteries of the universe.
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0: into our fields this morning, aren't we? Bon Jovi and Always, Snow Patrol and George Michael before that. Tissues at the ready. 7:47. This is Gorgeous Radio Breakfast. And hey, if you love winning with Gorgeous, then make sure you're locked in Monday morning from 7 o'clock. Another opportunity for you to win with Gorgeous is incoming. We've given away some great prizes. Most recently, to go and see Becky Hill in Hitchin. Two tickets gave away. The lucky winner was Tom. He absolutely loved it. Had the time of his life. Well, more chances to win Monday morning from 7 a.m. I'll see you there. Showbiz
1: news. Harry Potter and the Cursed Child has celebrated its 10th anniversary. The play, a sequel to J.K. Rowling's seven-book series, debuted in the West End in 2016 and has since been seen by more than 2.5 million people. A total of 276 cast members have taken to the Palace Theatre stage over the last decade. Michael B. Jordan is to appear in the remake of The Thomas Crown Affair. The upcoming romantic heist film, which is a second remake of the 1968 original, sees Jordan stealing Vincent van Gogh's Sunflowers hit out next March. Ewan McGregor and Alan Cumming have joined the cast of Supernova, a theatre adaptation of Harry McQueen's 2020 hit film. The play features Sam and Tusker, a couple who've been together for 20 years, when one of them is diagnosed with early onset dementia. And tributes have poured in for the Oscar-winning Irish actor and musician Glenn Hansard. The man who wrote Falling Slowly from the musical and film once died in a motorcycle accident in Dublin on Wednesday. Bruce Springsteen says he's heartbroken at the news. Showbiz
2: 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Gorgeous.
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Pink and Nate Russ, Sabrina Carpenter before that, Gorgeous Radio, fast approaching 8 o'clock. This is Mark Stevens with you all the way through till 10. More big tunes continue to soundtrack your Thursday morning. Callum Scott, some Desiree and George Ezra. First, here's Savage Garden for you.

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3: Water supplies are depleting when they shouldn't be. That's what campaigners are warning as half the country is plunged into drought. Environmental charity River Action say billions of litres is lost to leaks and trillions to private companies taking it from rivers, aquifers and lakes. They're calling for a review into licences and for the government to ensure there's a fully funded water resilience plan. Erica Popplewell is their spokesperson.
4: Really hold water companies to account for the leakage instead of relying on households to cut demand through things like hosepipe bans, which really detrimentally impacts so many households.
3: Environment agency spokesperson says the licenses are reviewed regularly. Meanwhile, a major incident's been declared after a large fire on the Suffolk coast. Officials say around 90 firefighters were tackling the blaze. Over £8 billion will be invested into nuclear submarines. Prime Minister Andy Burnham says keeping the country safe is the government's first responsibility. It will also form part of his scheme to tackle youth unemployment, supporting thousands of jobs. And NASA are preparing for the launch of a brand new space telescope that could help solve the mysteries of the universe. For On Radio News Hub, I'm Frankie Hairside.
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3: Cloud and patchy rain moving southeastwards across England and Wales. Sunny at times though with some wind and blustery showers across Scotland. Slightly cooler today with highs of 27 degrees Celsius.
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just the kind of energy that you need on a Thursday. George Ezra and Paradise, gorgeous radio breakfast, turning up the best music. Michael Bublé on the way. Hey, that is a great song to put you in a great mood this Thursday morning. Plus more of your shout outs, please. 01902 288019 is my WhatsApp. Here's Blue and Elton John now.

0: Michael Bublé, and it's a beautiful day. Gorgeous Radio. Of course it's a beautiful day. You're right here on Gorgeous. Locked in. 8:19 is the time. And you know what? I always thought that song was a bit of a romantic ballad. You know, it's a beautiful day. I'm in love. But if you actually listen to the lyrics, it's a beautiful day because Michael Bublé has gotten rid of his ex by the sounds of it, which is, you know, it's not really Michael Bublé, is it, that? But it's such a great song. Anyway, how you doing? Good morning to you. Hello to Sarah. Happy 32nd birthday to you. That's from Love From Liv and all of the crew working hard in Wolverhampton this morning. They want to hear some David Guetta. That's on the way alongside Lewis Capaldi next.
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0: Angie Lewis and Sweets, former Sweets. How you doing? Gorgeous Radio Breakfast soundtrack in a Thursday morning. Thursday's a new Friday. Big energy. That's what we're all about. David Guetta and Sia before that. 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You can send us a message, even a photo as well. And also, you can catch up on all the shows from the last 7 days. Right, big tunes on the way from Eurythmics and Pussycat Dolls. 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
1: From Radio News Hub, I'm Frankie Hairsign. With half of the country suffering drought, campaigners are hitting out at licenses, allowing companies to take trillions of litres of water out of rivers and lakes. Meanwhile, a major incident's been declared after a large fire on the Suffolk coast. Officials say around 90 firefighters were tackling the blaze. Policing bosses are calling for the biggest change to the force in a generation. They say it'll make it easier to join up intelligence to tackle organised crime. And speculations mounting that UEFA could threaten to boycott the World Cup over FIFA's plans to sell it off.

0: Brian Adams, Mel C, and When You're Gone. Brilliant duet. Pussycat Dolls before that. It's Gorgeous Radio. 8:41 is the time. Mark Stevens with you all the way through until 10. Just soundtracking the Thursday vibes, giving you all that you need to kickstart your day. Hosier on the way and Jason Derulo next. Showbiz
1: News. Harry Potter and the Cursed Child has celebrated its 10th anniversary. The play, a sequel to J.K. Rowling's seven-book series, debuted in the West End in 2016 and has since been seen by more than 2.5 million people. A total of 276 cast members have taken to the Palace Theatre stage over the last decade. Michael B. Jordan is to appear in the remake of The Thomas Crown Affair. The upcoming romantic heist film, which is a second remake of the 1968 original, sees Jordan stealing Vincent van Gogh's Sunflowers hit out next March. Ewan McGregor and Alan Cumming have joined the cast of Supernova, a theatre adaptation of Harry McQueen's 2020 hit film. The play features Sam and Tusker, a couple who've been together for 20 years, when one of them is diagnosed with early onset dementia. And tributes have poured in for the Oscar-winning Irish actor and musician Glenn Hansard. The man who wrote Falling Slowly from the musical and film Once died in a motorcycle accident in Dublin on Wednesday. Bruce Springsteen says he's heartbroken at the news. Showbiz
2: News. Gorgeous.
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playing this one for Martin, who's listening this morning, and he said, Mark, I didn't know that I needed to hear Chumbawamba and Tum Thumping this morning, but that has definitely set me up for the day. Thank you very much. Hey, you are welcome. You can drop me a message on the Free Gorgeous Radio app or on WhatsApp 01902 288019. The 90s at 9 on the way. If you love your nostalgia and throwbacks, that's very soon, and it features some big bangers from Mantronics, Enrique Iglesias and Bewitched, just to name a few. First, one of my favourite songs from them, here's Coldplay,

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3: Campaigners are warning that water supplies are being lost unnecessarily as half the country suffers with drought. Environmental charity River Action is calling on the government to review water licenses and to ensure stable supplies. Erica Popplewell is their spokesperson.
4: We feel that there's a double standard in this story. Millions of people face hosepipe bans while commercial licenses permit 33 trillion litres to be abstracted, and that this is a systemic failure, not a household problem. This is due to decades of underinvestment, leakage and outdated licensing regimes.
3: An environment agency spokesperson says the licenses are reviewed regularly. Meanwhile, properties have been evacuated as crews tackle a heathland wildfire on the Suffolk coast. Over £8 billion is being put into new nuclear submarines to boost Britain's defence and create jobs. Andy Burnham says security isn't just about what we build, but who builds it, adding that the nuclear scheme will support 47,000 jobs. And the white suit worn by John Travolta in Saturday Night Fever is expected to sell for up to $400,000 at auction. From Radio News Hub, I'm Frankie Hess. Sign.
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3: Cloud and patchy rain moving southeastwards across England and Wales. Sunny at times though, with some wind and blustery showers across Scotland. Slightly cooler today with highs of 27 degrees Celsius.
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6: Time to throw it back then with some of the best tunes from the 90s. Enrique Iglesias on the way, Bewitched as well. First, a quintessentially big 90s banger.

haven't heard this song in ages. What a tune. Bewitched, C'est La Vie. Big memories of the 90s at 9. This is what we do every weekday morning from 9 o'clock. Big nostalgia, big fun, big memories, just like this. Nightcrawlers taking you back to the 1994. And Robin as well, 97 first. Heather Small on the vocals. It's M People moving on up.

0: Absolutely love this. Haven't heard it in ages. Robin and Show Me Love. Not to be confused with Robin S and Show Me Love as well. That was always a thing back in the day when I was DJing. People used to ask for Robin, not Robin S. I'm not one of those, you know, people that, oh, well, actually, you should have asked for Robin S. I know what you mean, but that is also a banger. We slept on that banger, and it is great. How you doing? Gorgeous Radio Breakfast, 9.23 is the time, and make sure you're here Monday morning from 7. More chances to win with Gorgeous. Yes, we love giving you big prizes right here on your favourite radio station. So make sure you set your alarms nice and early Monday morning from 7 for more details on how you can win. Phil Collins and Taylor Swift on the way.
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0: Every time I hear this song, all I can picture is Terry Crews in that convertible. You know the film. What a song. 9:41, playing you Vanessa Carlton and A Thousand Miles on Gorgeous Radio Breakfast with Mark Stevens. Between now and 10, bit of Ace of Base for you, Charlie Puth, and Take That. Showbiz
1: News. Harry Potter and the Cursed Child has celebrated its 10th anniversary. The play, a sequel to J.K. Rowling's seven-book series, debuted in the West End in 2016 and has since been seen by more than 2.5 million people. A total of 276 cast members have taken to the Palace Theatre stage over the last decade. Michael B. Jordan is to appear in the remake of The Thomas Crown Affair. The upcoming romantic heist film, which is a second remake of the 1968 original, sees Jordan stealing Vincent van Gogh's Sunflowers hit out next March. Ewan McGregor and Alan Cumming have joined the cast of Supernova, a theatre adaptation of Harry McQueen's 2020 hit film. The play features Sam and Tusker, a couple who've been together for 20 years, when one of them is diagnosed with early onset dementia. And tributes have poured in for the Oscar-winning Irish actor and musician Glenn Hansard. The man who wrote Falling Slowly from the musical and film Once died in a motorcycle accident in Dublin on Wednesday. Bruce Springsteen says he's heartbroken at the news. Showbiz
2: 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Turn

one of my favourites from George. Take That. Before that is Gorgeous Radio, fast approaching 10 o'clock, wrapping up another Gorgeous Radio breakfast for another day. Hope you enjoyed it, and you can obviously catch the full thing if you want to listen back just after the show at 10 o'clock via the free Gorgeous Radio app. After 10, Post Malone, Morgan Wallen as well, and some Robbie Williams. Mike Harrison's got you from 1 with the Oldies Hour from 2. Here's Ed Sheeran, It's Eyes Closed.

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3: Water supplies are depleting when they shouldn't be. That's what campaigners are warning as half of the country is plunged into drought. Environmental charity River Action say billions of litres is lost to leaks and trillions to private companies. Erica Popplewell is their spokesperson.
4: Looks at the abstraction licences and that a proper strategic plan is taken and that the government funds a national water resilience plan. That would look at leaks, building new reservoirs and supporting development of wetlands that can act as a sponge when rain does fall.
3: An Environment Agency spokesperson says the licences are reviewed regularly. Over £8 billion is being put into new nuclear submarines to boost Britain's defences and create jobs. Andy Burnham says security isn't just about what we build, but who builds it, adding that the nuclear scheme will support 47,000 jobs. Policing bosses are calling for the biggest change to the force in a generation. The National Police Chiefs Council want fewer but bigger forces with defined local policing areas. And we're hearing reports that Eddie Howe is set to leave Newcastle United after almost 5 years in charge. From Radio News Hub, I'm Frankie Hersine.
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3: A fresher day with some sunshine but cloud and patchy rain moving southeastwards across England and Wales. Windy across Scotland with blustery showers too. Highs of 27 degrees Celsius in the south and 21 in the north.

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3: Water supplies are depleting when they shouldn't be. That's what campaigners are warning as half the country is plunged into drought. Environmental charity River Action say billions of litres is lost to leaks. Erica Popplewell is their spokesperson.
4: Really hold water companies to account for the leakage instead of relying on households to cut demand through things like hosepipe bans, which really detrimentally impacts so many households.
3: The Environment Agency say they expect water companies to halve leaks by 2050. Meanwhile, there's been almost double the number of deaths caused by heatwaves so far this year than in last summer. The UK Health Security Agency reported 2,877 heat-associated deaths in May and June this year. Over £8 billion will be invested in nuclear submarines. Prime Minister Andy Burnham says keeping the country safe is the government's first responsibility, to also form part of his scheme to tackle youth unemployment. And it's been reported that Eddie Howe's left Newcastle United. The 48-year-old spent nearly 5 years at St James's Park, delivering the club's first major trophy in 70 years. For On Radio News Hub, I'm Frankie Hersine.
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3: A fresher day with some sunshine but cloud and patchy rain moving southeastwards across England and Wales. Windy across Scotland with blustery showers too. Highs of 27 degrees Celsius in the south and 21 in the north.
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3: There's been almost double the number of deaths caused by heatwaves so far this year than last summer. Frankie Hairsine has more.
4: That's according to the UK Health Security Agency. They reported 2,877 heat-associated deaths during the heatwaves in May and June this year. The UK HSA say the figure's already approaching the annual record from 2022. It comes as properties have been evacuated as firefighters battle a large heathland blaze on the Suffolk coast during the UK's fourth heatwave of the summer. A major incident was declared after Suffolk Fire and Rescue responded to reports of a wildfire at Dunwich Heath near Leeston yesterday.
3: A Scottish woman whose body was found in a suitcase in Greece has been identified. The body of 38-year-old Elizabeth Jane Ross was discovered by a homeless man in a derelict building in the Kipselli area of Athens on July 18th. And New Zealander Stephen Fleming has been confirmed

0: as England's new Test head coach. Meanwhile, Joe Root will take over again as Red Bull captain. That's the latest from Radio News Hub. I'm Tanita Sims.
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0: A fresher day with some sunshine but cloud and patchy rain moving south eastwards across England and Wales. Windy across Scotland, blustery showers. Highs of 27 degrees Celsius.

0: Gorgeous. 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
3: The number of deaths caused by heatwaves so far this year has doubled compared to last summer. Frankie Hairsine has more.
4: And that's according to the UK Health Security Agency. They reported 2,877 heat-associated deaths during the heatwaves in May and June this year. It comes as properties have been evacuated as firefighters battle a large heathland blaze on the Suffolk coast during the UK's fourth heatwave of the summer. A major incident was declared after Suffolk Fire and Rescue responded to reports of a wildfire at Dunwich Heath near Leeston yesterday. Meanwhile, the UK HSA say the number of heat-associated deaths this year is approaching a record high.
3: Next, the Bank of England has left interest rates unchanged at 3.75%. That's exactly what economists have predicted despite attacks in the region and US threats reigniting some concerns over inflation. That's Paul McCartney, Olivia Dean and Ray are among the artists shortlisted for the 2026 Mercury Prize. The prize, created in 1992, is awarded each year. That's the latest from Radio News Hub. I'm Tanita Sim.
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3: A fresher day with some sunshine, but cloud and patchy rain moving south eastwards across England and Wales. Windy across Scotland, blustery showers. Highs of 27 degrees Celsius.
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7: 2 minutes past one, Thursday afternoon. We're kicking off with a song today that might describe something you do if you're in a pub on your own waiting for some other people to arrive and you don't want to play with your phone. Sam Fender is People Watching.
1: We

Crazy What Love Can Do. That's Becky Hill on Gorgeous Radio. Hey, we had a Becky Hill giveaway last week, didn't we? And we've got another giveaway coming next week, or at least starting next week. Tell you all about that a little later on. Welcome to the afternoon show. My name's Mike Harrison, here till four with some great stuff today. I'll tell you more in a tick. But first, let's keep that music flowing. Here comes Girls Aloud and Can't Speak French. I can speak French. Well, a few little words anyway. Bonjour. Merci beaucoup. Le week-end. Sacré bleu.

0: Justin Timberlake, Can't Stop the Feeling, playing on Gorgeous Radio. Good afternoon, welcome along. Mike here on the radio through till 4, and then Craig has his turn between 4 and 7 tonight, driving you home and driving your potty on the radio a little later on. Right then, what are we doing on the show today? Well, we shall be examining the world around us. What should we examine today? Bees, I think. Have you ever wondered why bees sometimes sit still on flowers without moving? Well, and unveil why that might be a little later on. We've got the afternoon music challenge in the back end of the show. And somewhere in the middle, in fact, nestling completely in the middle between 2 and 3, the Oldies Hour. The best oldies on the radio, guaranteed.
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Texas in our lifetime, playing on Gorgeous Radio, where you'll find the best music whenever you tune our way. And you can do that any time of day or night. Right then, let's examine why bees sometimes sit still on flowers without moving. Have you spotted this? Bees can become chilled, especially in the early morning or late evening. When their body temperature drops too low, they can't fly until they warm up again. Flowers provide a safe, sheltered place to rest while absorbing heat from the sun. Some bees even sleep inside blossoms. Oh, that's a good idea. Using the petals as a natural sleeping bag. Oh, I like the way that's phrased. A tiny nap in nature's most colourful bed. Ah, so that's why bees rest on flowers. Every day's a school day.

0: Jamiroquai, Cosmic Girl on Gorgeous Radio. A few minutes back, we were asking the question, have you ever wondered why bees rest on flowers? We do something like this each and every day. And if you enjoy them, I will do another one tomorrow. It's a good one tomorrow. Because it's so cold at the moment, bitterly, bitterly cold out there, why your nose runs in cold weather? Why am I doing that in the heart of summer? I don't know. But there we are. We're going to do that one for you tomorrow. Back to today. Here comes the showbiz. Showbiz
1: news. Harry Potter and the Cursed Child has celebrated its 10th anniversary. The play, a sequel to J.K. Rowling's seven-book series, debuted in the West End in 2016 and has since been seen by more than 2.5 million people. A total of 276 cast members have taken to the Palace Theatre stage over the last decade. Michael B. Jordan is to appear in the remake of The Thomas Crown Affair. The upcoming romantic heist film, which is a second remake of the 1968 original, sees Jordan stealing Vincent van Gogh's Sunflowers hit out next March. Ewan McGregor and Alan Cumming have joined the cast of Supernova, a theatre adaptation of Harry McQueen's 2020 hit film. The play features Sam and Tusker, a couple who've been together for 20 years, when one of them is diagnosed with early onset dementia. And tributes have poured in for the Oscar-winning Irish actor and musician Glenn Hansard. The man who wrote Falling Slowly from the musical and film Once died in a motorcycle accident in Dublin on Wednesday. Bruce Springsteen says he's heartbroken at the news. Showbiz
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Crazy Seal on Gorgeous Radio. A very good afternoon to you. Welcome along. My name's Mike. I'm here till four. We've got a terrific song for you now as we race towards the headlines at two, the other side of which is the Oldies Hour. The best oldies on the radio, guaranteed. But this one is really good. It's got one of the best starts, I reckon, in popular music. It's Clean Bandit.

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3: The Bank of England has held interest rates for the fifth successive time. That's despite cautioning that energy prices and an AI-driven memory chip shortage will drive inflation higher. There's been almost double the number of deaths caused by heatwaves so far this year compared to last summer. Frankie Hersine has more.
4: That's according to the UK Health Security Agency. They reported 2,877 heat-associated deaths during the heatwaves in May and June this year. The UK HSA say the figure's already approaching the annual record from 2022. It comes as properties have been evacuated as firefighters battle a large heathland blaze on the Suffolk coast during the UK's fourth heatwave of the summer. A major incident was declared after Suffolk Fire and Rescue responded to reports of a wildfire at Dunwich Heath near Leeston yesterday.
3: And former England footballer turned pundit Sean Wright Phillips has signed up for Strictly Come Dancing. The 44-year-old will be joining the upcoming 2026 season. That's the latest from Radio News Hub. I'm Tanita Sims.
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3: A fresher day with some sunshine but cloud and patchy rain moving south-eastwards across England and Wales. Windy across Scotland, blustery showers. Highs of 27 degrees Celsius.
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Fleetwood Mac and Don't Stop on the Oldies Hour from Gorgeous Radio. Playing UB40 for you next, and I'm always a fan of some of their really early works, One in Ten and I, Marie Madonna and things like that. But this was a little bit later, a 1990, I think, and it's Kingston Town by UB40. And I just love the vibe of this. This is brilliant. 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

0: Well, ABBA is a palindrome. It's also an acronym. It's an acronym for the names of the band. So palindrome is something that reads backwards as it does forwards. We did a palindrome, including ABBA, actually, on the Afternoon Music Challenge. Was that yesterday? I think it was. Anyway, ABBA is reads backwards as it does forward, but it also is an anagram. It's an anagram, you probably knew this anyway, of the first names of the people involved. So it was Agnetha, Bjorn, Benny, and Annifrid Lyngstad. And Annifrid, they always called her Frida. But that wouldn't have worked. It would have been ABBA, and that wouldn't have sounded anywhere near as good as ABBA. But there we go. Now, you know, it's you probably knew anyway. It's Mike Harrison here, mucking around on the radio through till 4. This is the Oldies Hour, and on the way next, an awesome foursome for you, kicking off with Dexy's Midnight Runners.
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0: Alison Moyer, Love Resurrection, part of an awesome foursome. Four in a row on Gorgeous Radio. Coming up next week, it's the return of our Wayfair contest. What you have to do? Well, you'll have to spot the post that we'll publish on Instagram and then like it and promote it to as many friends as possible as well. And if you do that, you'll be in with a chance of winning a voucher. More details coming up next week. The voucher will be a nice big one. It'll be for anything you want from Wayfair for your home or particularly this time of year, perhaps your garden instead. So all coming up next week right here at Gorgeous.
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With a little bit of planning, a lot of luck, and a wing and a prayer, we squeeze in a second fourfer for you there. Another awesome foursome on the Oldies Hour from Gorgeous Radio, featuring Gloria Gaynor, Paul Simon, Frankie Goes to Hollywood, and Armin van Helden from the 90s. The last one on the Oldies Hour today comes from Queen with a bit of a clap and a bit of a stomp. We will rock you.

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3: A holiday park containing about 200 caravans has been evacuated after a wildfire broke out on the Suffolk coast. Suffolk Fire and Rescue Services declared a major incident after being called to reports of a wildfire at Dunwich Heath near Leyston yesterday. The nearby Sizewell B power station says it's closely monitoring the blaze. The Bank of England has held interest rates for the fifth successive time. That's despite cautioning that energy prices and an AI-driven memory chip shortage will drive inflation higher. Andrew Bailey is the Governor of the Bank of England.
4: Well, that tightening reflects the underlying economics, in particular the expected increase in inflation from higher energy prices, which needs to be considered alongside whether the underlying disinflation in the domestic economy will continue.
3: And New Zealander Stephen Fleming has been confirmed as England's new Test head coach, and Joe Root will take over again as Red Bull captain. Five-time Indian Premier League winner Fleming will replace compatriot Brendan McCullum. That's the latest from Radio News Hub. I'm Tanita Sims.
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3: It's a clear evening for most. Patchy cloud giving a few early evening showers across southeast England. Some cloud in the northwest as well. Lows of 10 degrees Celsius.
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7: Gorgeous Radio's afternoon show. Mike here till four, then Craig Dane is here with a big drive home. Couple of songs, maybe make it three, I reckon, and then we'll do the afternoon music challenge for Thursday. Stick around.
1: We

TLC, Unpretty, on Gorgeous Radio. Got a lovely little song from Taylor Swift in just seconds, but first, the clue for the afternoon music challenge today. A clue to solve, a hit to identify. Can you work out the song before I play it? You're going to need a song title and, of course, an artist or group. The clue is this. A spellbound focus or wonder. The first Greek letter and a rhythm. It's all in there. Everything you need for the song title and the artist or group. Can you do it before I play it? A spellbound focus or wonder. The first Greek letter and the rhythm. I'll recap it for you in a couple of songs' time.

0: John Travolta, Olivia Newton-John, Summer Nights, playing on Gorgeous. Let's recap the clue then on the afternoon music challenge for Thursday. A spellbound focus or wonder, the first Greek letter, and a rhythm. Everything you need for the artist or group and the song title are contained in the clue. A spellbound focus or wonder, the first Greek letter, and a rhythm. Have a little think. Have a wild guess. See if you can work it out in the next 10 minutes before I play the song in full.
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1: Turn

The rhythm of the night. Through the night, best music right here at Gorgeous Radio. And then bright and early at 5 a.m. is Danny Davis with the early breakfast show. And then we've got our big breakfast show with Mark from 7. In the afternoons, though, it's me. My name's Mike Harrison. We're doing the afternoon music challenge right now. It's about time I played the song behind the clue. The clue was this: a spellbound focus or wonder, the first Greek letter, and a rhythm. Spellbound focus or wonder, fascination. The first Greek letter is alpha, and a rhythm, beat.

0: Say My Name, Destiny's Child on Gorgeous. Before that, it was Westlife, and before that, Alpha Beat and Fascination, the song given by The Clue. A spellbound focus or wonder, that gives you the fascination bit. The first Greek letter, that gives you the alpha of Alpha Beat, and a rhythm gives you the beat of Alpha Beat. Hopefully it all makes sense now. If you did get it right before I played the song, lots and lots and lots of points to you. If you didn't, well, we'll do another one tomorrow, and I'm sure you'll come up trumps. Back to today, though, and here comes the showbiz.
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2: Sir Paul McCartney, Olivia Dean and Ray are among the artists shortlisted for the 2026 Mercury Prize. The prize, created in 1992, is awarded each year to the best album by an artist from the UK or Ireland. The nominated albums include Dean's The Art of Loving, which won Album of the Year at the Brit Awards, and Sir Paul's latest work, The Boys of Dungeon Lane. Former England footballer turned pundit Sean Wright Phillips has signed up for Strictly Come Dancing. The 44-year-old was announced as the latest star to be joining the upcoming 2026 season. He says dancing is in his blood, but mainly at family events. And Spider-Man filmmaker Destin Daniel Cretton has praised Scotland as a filming destination, in particular Glasgow, because the people know how to party. He directed the fourth movie in the franchise, Spider-Man Brand New Day. Some action scenes, including parts from the opening sequence, were filmed in Glasgow, with the city transformed to look like the streets of New York City.
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Don't dream it's over. Crowded House on Gorgeous Radio. Craig Dane's in the house. Well, he's in the studio anyway. He's just changed into his broadcasting outfit. He's got his best hoodie on, some rather bling-looking headphones. Yeah, he's changed. But in fact, everybody's changing. Oh, dear, what a corny DJ link that was. Here comes Keane now, concluding the afternoon show. Thank goodness for that, I hear you cry, on Gorgeous Radio. I'm back tomorrow, though. Oh, well, never mind. At 1 o'clock for another edition of the afternoon show. Craig's next. Keep him company on the big drive home from Gorgeous. Ta-da!

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3: Prime Minister Andy Burnham says Suffolk Fire and Rescue Service will have all of the support it needs to deal with the serious wildfire in the county. It follows a major incident being declared with reports of a blaze near Leyston shortly after 5:30pm yesterday. Now the service says 18 fire engines and more than 100 firefighters are at the scene. Four migrants have died trying to reach the UK after the busiest day for channel crossings this year. Three people have been found dead on a boat off the coast of Dunkirk, and a fourth is thought to have drowned in a separate incident near Boulogne-sur-Mer. And the Bank of England has held interest rates at 3.75%. That's despite cautioning that energy prices and an AI-driven memory chip shortage will drive inflation higher. Andrew Bailey's the governor of the Bank of England.
4: The situation in the Middle East remains volatile, and as a result, so do global energy prices. Oil prices in the 5 months since the conflict began have on average been almost 50% higher than in the months before it.
3: That's the latest from Radio News Hub. I'm Holly Hughes.
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3: Patchy cloud with a few showers and blustery winds in parts, but clear periods elsewhere. Feeling fresher for everyone with lows of 8 degrees Celsius.
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6: How are we already at the 30th of July? Good afternoon, this is Craig Dane, the tail end of it now. Carmen on the way, Olivia Dean first.
0: This is Gorgeous.

It's cheerio from Carmen, but not from me, Craig Dane. I'm with you till 7 o'clock. As I said that, I realised how cheesy that was. The guy who lives in Ibiza now, this is James Blunt on Gorgeous.

0: And it's songs like that that sound phenomenal in the sunshine this afternoon. Hello, it's Gorgeous Radio here. I'm Craig Dane with you until 7 o'clock this evening, playing the music that you love and that you want to hear in the beautiful evening sunshine. And it's so warm today, isn't it? Well, I mean, it's been warm the past sort of 7 years now here in the UK. Is it ever going to end? Not that we really want it to. Lewis Capaldi on next, and Emily Sandé as well. Stay there.
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0: Potentially your favourite Beatle on the way next. Got My Mind Set on You, that's George Harrison, All Saints and Dina Carroll as well. Right now though, 4:30, here's the latest.
1: Prime Minister Andy Burnham says Suffolk Fire and Rescue Service will have all of the support it needs to deal with the serious wildfire in the county. Four migrants have died trying to reach the UK after the busiest day for channel crossings this year. The Bank of England has held interest rates at 3.75%. Former England footballer turned pundit Sean Wright Phillips has signed up for Strictly Come Dancing. And Sir Paul McCartney, Olivia Dean and Ray are among the artists shortlisted for the 2026 Mercury Prize.
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0: Thanks for choosing Gorgeous Radio on the penultimate day of July, the penultimate working day of the week as well. Just a shame it's not the penultimate day of the school holidays, is it? They've only just started. This is Craig Daniel 7 with Die With A Smile next. Natalie and Brulia Torn as well soon.
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0: This is Gorgeous News.
3: UEFA says no European nation will participate in any FIFA competition for so long as proposals to create a company to run the World Cup remain alive. It's after FIFA announced to have private funding in its controversial World Cup company complete by the end of October. A holiday park containing about 200 caravans has been evacuated after a wildfire broke out on the Suffolk coast. The nearby Sizewell B power station says it's closely monitoring the blaze. Andy Burnham has left the door open for future North Sea drilling. The Prime Minister has confirmed he told Donald Trump, "We can't ignore the resources there." The two leaders held a phone call on Mr. Burnham's first day in office.
4: He said he's going to open up North Sea oil. If he does that, you're going to be a wealthy country. If he does it reasonably.
3: And Palestine Action's co-founder can take her case to the Supreme Court. It's after Court of Appeal judges ruled the group's ban was lawful. This was supporters' response. That's the latest from Radio News Hub. I'm Holly Hughes.
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3: Patchy cloud with a few showers and blustery winds in parts, but clear periods elsewhere. Feeling fresher for everyone with lows of 8 degrees Celsius.
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7: 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Omi, Cheerleader, Scissor Sisters, Mark Morrison, just to name a few. And it's Lizzo starting 5 o'clock.

Ariana Grande. Before that, the guy who's had many hits, but we only know one of them. Mark Morrison, Return of the Mac. This is Craig Dane on Gorgeous. Yeah, he's had about 10 others, you know. Now, Scissor Sisters.

0: Summer vibes on Gorgeous Radio. Omi and Cheerleader. This is The Big Drive Home with me, Craig Dane. It will be over before you know it. Although, not that I'm wishing the summer away, but I am one who loves Christmas and loves autumn. Like, autumn onwards, really. I love the cold weather. I love crisp, wintry mornings. All this to look forward to. Although I say that, it'll probably still be 30 degrees in December at this rate. I mean, hopefully not. There's something seriously wrong if it is. Charlie Puth's next on Gorgeous. Going to play you Changes and Ollie Alexander with his old band. Years and Years. Do you remember them? Shine plays before 5:30 on Gorgeous next.
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0: Ollie Alexander on Gorgeous with Years and Years and Shine. Just approaching 5:30, here's the latest news headlines.
1: Prime Minister Andy Burnham says Suffolk Fire and Rescue Service will have all of the support it needs to deal with the serious wildfire in the county. Four migrants have died trying to reach the UK after the busiest day for channel crossings this year. The Bank of England has held interest rates at 3.75%. Former England footballer turned pundit Sean Wright Phillips has signed up for Strictly Come Dancing. And Sir Paul McCartney, Olivia Dean and Ray are among the artists shortlisted for the 2026 Mercury Prize.

0: I'm sure my mum once told me that this was on the radio as I was being brought into the world. Duran Duran, An Ordinary World. I might have just made that up, though. I'm not sure. But it is from 1993. Coldplay's next. Showbiz
1: News. Sir Paul McCartney, Olivia Dean and Ray are among the artists shortlisted for the 2026 Mercury Prize. The prize, created in 1992, is awarded each year to the best album by an artist from the UK or Ireland. The nominated albums include Dean's The Art of Loving, which won Album of the Year at the Brit Awards, and Sir Paul's latest work, The Boys of Dungeon Lane. Former England footballer-turned-pundit Sean Wright Phillips has signed up for Strictly Come Dancing. The 44-year-old was announced as the latest star to be joining the upcoming 2026 season. He says dancing is in his blood, but mainly at family events. And Spider-Man filmmaker Destin Daniel Cretton has praised Scotland as a filming destination, in particular Glasgow, because the people know how to party. He directed the fourth movie in the franchise, Spider-Man Brand New Day. Some action scenes, including parts from the opening sequence, were filmed in Glasgow, with the city transformed to look like the streets of New York City. Showbiz
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3: Patchy cloud with a few showers and blustery winds in parts, but clear periods elsewhere. Feeling fresher for everyone with lows of 8 degrees Celsius.
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4: 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Another hour of it. Noah Kahan now.
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1: They work well together, don't they? Nelly and James Morrison on Gorgeous Radio. This is The Big Drive Home with Montel Jordan next, a 90s memory after this song. It's called Pack Up. It's Eliza Doolittle. This is Gorgeous.

0: 6:20, the penultimate day of July. This is Craig Dane on Gorgeous Radio. Yes, Saturday marks the 1st of August. Can you cope? No, me neither. There is autumn things in the shops at the moment. Autumn wreaths. That's a new thing in the last few years, isn't it? You can put a wreath on your door that looks like a... well, just a brown Christmas wreath, really. let's not talk about Christmas or autumn because we're enjoying the summer right now. Ray, Where Is My Husband, plays next, and it's DNCE. Do you remember Cake by the Ocean?
1: Gorgeous.
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1: Turn

I was mortified when I found out what that meant. Cake by the Ocean. DNCE on Gorgeous Radio. That is actually the clean version of that song. Didn't know there was a naughty version. Did you? 6:32, Thursday's Big Drive Home.

0: Now, we needed that, didn't we, at the end of a very busy Thursday. Friday tomorrow, then it's the weekend. This is Craig Dane on Gorgeous Radio. Have you got any weekend plans? Well, make them outside because it's going to be beautiful. It's going to be warm. It's going to be sunny. Well, I'm talking mainly about Sunday. Saturday is going to be all right, but not as much sunshine. But yeah, 23, 24. I say make the plans outdoors because it's actually bearable temperatures. Lewis Capaldi's next and Rihanna's Take a Bow soon.
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Breakfast at Tiffany's on Gorgeous. That is it from me, Craig Dane. Thanks for your company today. I would love it again tomorrow. After seven, Hanson Umbop, Lullaby by Paloma Faith. And Ed Sheeran kicks off the hour. I will leave you with this beaut from Rihanna. This is Take a Bow. And I'll see you tomorrow from four on Gorgeous.

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3: The area affected by a wildfire in Suffolk has grown to 150 hectares. That's the equivalent of 210 football pitches. Suffolk Fire and Rescue Service say the major incident response can be expected to carry on for another 48 hours at least. Gianni Infantino has been told football belongs to the fans by Culture Secretary Lisa Nandy. Johnny Holmes explains.
4: It's after FIFA announced to have private funding in its controversial World Cup company complete by the end of October. UEFA members gathered for a crisis meeting where they unanimously decided a boycott would be necessary. The lead investor of so-called FFE would be a company founded by Joshua Kushner, the brother of Donald Trump's son-in-law.
3: And drought has now been declared across the whole of Wales. This month is on course to be the driest July there since records began 190 years ago. That's the latest from Radio News Hub. I'm Holly Hughes.
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3: Patchy cloud giving a few showers across some parts. Clear periods elsewhere though, but remaining rather warm and muggy with lows of 8 degrees Celsius.

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3: Suffolk's wildfire has spread over 150 hectares. Suffolk Fire and Rescue Service also warned the major incident response could carry on for another 48 hours. This year, England could meet the highest number of deaths caused by heatwaves since current figures began. The warning from the UK Health Security Agency comes as over 750 deaths were associated with May's heatwave, with another 2,000 linked to June's. And European nations will boycott all FIFA competitions until the global body drops plans to create a company featuring private investors. Johnny Holmes reports.
4: Yes, UEFA member associations gathered virtually for a crisis meeting this afternoon after FIFA's controversial plans emerged on Tuesday, and their approach was unequivocal. A statement by European football's governing body says its 55 nations stand as one. So-called FFE would be owned and controlled by FIFA, but the intention is to sell minority stakes to private investors.
3: That's the latest from Radio News Hub. I'm Holly Hughes.
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3: Patchy cloud giving a few showers across some parts. Clear periods elsewhere though, but remaining rather warm and muggy with lows of 8 degrees Celsius.
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3: UEFA's 55 member nations have united in opposition to FIFA's controversial plans for a new football venture. The associations held a virtual crisis meeting this afternoon after the proposals emerged earlier this week. UEFA says its members stand together against the plans, which would see FIFA own and control the new company while selling minority stakes to private investors. Inspectors from the Workplace Safety Watchdog have been called in to investigate a large blaze, which engulfed several industrial units and a field in Essex last week. Around 100 firefighters were dispatched to Highlands Farm on Friday. And Andy Burnham's left the door open for future North Sea drilling. The Prime Minister's confirmed he told Donald Trump, "We can't ignore the resources there." The two leaders held a phone call on Mr. Burnham's first day in office.
4: Well, he did say one very good thing. He said he's going to open up North Sea oil. If he does that, you're going to be a wealthy country. If he does it reasonably, I was telling Prime Minister Starmer, open up the North Sea.
3: That's the latest from Radio News Hub. I'm Holly Hughes.
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3: Mostly clear periods, but some cloud, breeze and showers in a few parts. Generally feeling fresher, but remaining rather warm and muggy with lows of 8 degrees Celsius.
0: Turn.

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3: Diane Abbott says she has been readmitted to the Labour Party after being suspended for just over a year. She was suspended in July last year after repeating comments about racism that she'd previously apologised for. Labour says she's now been reinstated following the conclusion of the party's disciplinary process. Gianni Infantino has been told football belongs to the fans by Culture Secretary Lisa Nandi. Johnny Holmes explains.
4: It's after FIFA announced to have private funding in its controversial World Cup company complete by the end of October. UEFA members gathered for a crisis meeting where they unanimously decided a boycott would be necessary. The lead investor of so-called FFE would be a company founded by Joshua Kushner, the brother of Donald Trump's son-in-law.
3: And this year, England could beat the highest number of deaths caused by heatwaves since current figures began. The warning from the UK Health Security Agency comes as over 750 deaths were associated with May's heatwave, with another 2,000 linked to June's. That's the latest from Radio News Hub. I'm Holly Hughes.
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3: Mostly clear periods, but some cloud, breeze and showers in a few parts. Generally feeling fresher, but remaining rather warm and muggy with lows of 8 degrees Celsius.
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3: UEFA's 55 member nations have united in opposition to FIFA's controversial plans for a new football venture. The associations held a virtual crisis meeting after the proposals emerged earlier this week. UEFA says its members stand together against the plans, which would see FIFA own and control the new company while selling minority stakes to private investors. Inspectors from the Workplace Safety Watchdog have been called in to investigate a large blaze, which engulfed several industrial units and a field in Essex last week. Around 100 firefighters were dispatched to Highlands Farm on Friday. And Andy Burnham's left the door open for future North Sea drilling. The Prime Minister's confirmed he told Donald Trump, "We can't ignore the resources there." The two leaders held a phone call on Mr. Burnham's first day in office.
4: Well, he did say one very good thing. He said he's going to open up North Sea oil. If he does that, you're going to be a wealthy country. If he does it reasonably, I was telling Prime Minister Starmer, open up the North Sea.
3: That's the latest from Radio News Hub. I'm Holly Hughes.
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3: Mostly clear periods, but some cloud, breeze and showers in a few parts. Generally feeling fresher, but remaining rather warm and muggy with lows of 8 degrees Celsius.

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3: Diane Abbott says she has been readmitted to the Labour Party after being suspended for just over a year. She was suspended in July last year after repeating comments about racism that she'd previously apologised for. Labour says she's now been reinstated following the conclusion of the party's disciplinary process. Gianni Infantino's been told football belongs to the fans by Culture Secretary Lisa Nandi. Johnny Holmes explains.
4: It's after FIFA announced to have private funding in its controversial World Cup company complete by the end of October. UEFA members gathered for a crisis meeting where they unanimously decided a boycott would be necessary. The lead investor of so-called FFE would be a company founded by Joshua Kushner, the brother of Donald Trump's son-in-law.
3: And this year, England could beat the highest number of deaths caused by heatwaves since current figures began. The warning from the UK Health Security Agency comes as over 750 deaths were associated with May's heatwave, with another 2,000 linked to June's. That's the latest from Radio News Hub. I'm Holly Hughes.
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3: Mostly clear periods, but some cloud, breeze and showers in a few parts. Generally feeling fresher, but remaining rather warm and muggy with lows of 8 degrees Celsius.
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1: Here's Alex, pedalling off to work. And here's Nikki, driving off for a morning coffee. You know the drill, Nikki. Allow at least 1.5 meters when overtaking cyclists, or more if driving over 30 miles per hour. And for horse riders, like Joe and Daisy here, slow down to under 10 miles per hour and allow at least 2 meters. Whoever you meet, travel like you know them. Think, follow the highway code and let's help keep everyone safe. The highway code rules may vary in Northern Ireland.

0: This is where memories are made and sleep is, well, optional. We're open Fridays from 1 a.m. and Saturdays from midnight, right in the heart of the city. So what are you waiting for? Get to Gorgeous Nightclub, School Street, Wolverhampton. 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Keeping Wolverhampton out.
1: 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Keep in mind that some umbrella companies break the tax rules. 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Don't get caught out. 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And if you need help leaving a tax avoidance scheme, contact HMRC. 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